new music bubbling up on KRCL. My name is Gavin, getting ready to sign off, but first, you just heard a new one from Heather. The song's called Breathing from Return of Ear Slime. Gott Street Park is back with a tune featuring Celeste on the vocal called Easy, and then Tam Tam out of Tokyo covered No Woman, No Cry. This one's called Batted Goodbyes. It's from Felty and some of his friends. Before I get out of here tonight, I'm going to play one of the tunes off that new Hermanos Gutierrez. And then at 10 o'clock, I have very exciting news for you. The fantastic program No Frontier, hosted by a special guest tonight, Jocelyne Paulette, in the building, 10 to midnight, playing songs with really no frontier to consider, just whatever Jocelyne's feeling like tonight. Stay tuned at midnight for Sullivan for the always reliable Thrice fans on Nomad Radio. And back to live hosting tomorrow morning at 5 a.m. with one of the best ways to discover new music on KRCL. And that's not New Music Monday or Bubbling Up, though I, of course, recommend our shows. But don't miss Across the Tracks. And if you are not awake early tomorrow, be sure to check it out on demand. 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He's really, really dedicated, just like myself, just like eBay, just like Courtney, just like so many DJs on KRCL, bringing new music to the airwaves, as well as all of our deep catalog educators. 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

Ooh, a little bit of JJ Cale here on KRCL 90.9 FM. My name is Josalie, and I'm filling in for Alana tonight here on No Frontier. Thank you so much, Gavin, for an incredible show. Such a lovely introduction. Oh, just a great time here on Tuesday nights. I'm so happy to be here with you, Night Owls, and I hope you will find some good new music in this playlist I've got set up for you tonight. We just heard Wish I Had Not Said That from JJ Cale. Before JJ, we heard Low with the song Immune from their album Secret Name. And we kicked off that set of music with Plains by Deer Hunter. Their album Why Hasn't Everything Disappeared, or Everything Already Disappeared. Again, you're listening to No Frontier. I've got a lot of great stuff coming for you. We've got some Wand. We'll hear some David Bowie. Kicking off this next set, though, let's hear from Jim James. He just put out a new record, but I'm still really, really obsessed with this old one of his, Eternally Even. We're going to hear the song Here in Spirit here on No Frontier on KRCL.

0: That was Amen Dunes with the song Lilac in Hand from his 2014 album called Love. I really love that record. Before that, we heard Wand with Walkie Talkie. And kicking off that set of music, we heard Jim James with Here in Spirit. You are listening to No Frontier here on KRCL. My name is Josalie, and I'm filling in for Alana tonight. This is one of my favorite shows to sub for because No Frontier doesn't have a lot of limits as far as genre or feeling that I can explore when I'm putting together what I'd like to play. So I kind of just get to see where the night takes me. And the 10 to midnight slot is usually when I'm getting ready for bed and not really listening to music. So I feel like it adds to this little bit of a liminal space feeling when I think about what songs I want to hear at this time of day, at this time of night. So that's the journey that we're on together. A little bit of a liminal space and some fall feelings. I know we're not quite there yet, but as soon as it gets below 100 degrees here in Salt Lake City, I start longingly looking at all the leaves and getting ready for some crunching. We are going to hear so much more music. I've got some Midlake coming up. I've got some David Bowie. Got some Ramona Falls. I'm a little all over the place. I'm in a little bit of a liminal space of the soul. So not only the time of day, but that's my mood this evening. So let's get back into the music. And first, let's hear a quick little PSA about this Thursday's Music Meets Movies. Yeah, let's check this out.
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2: Well, the Rolling Stones' tour of the United States is over. They wound it up with a free concert at the Altamont Speedway for more than 300,000 people. There were four births, four deaths, and an awful lot of scuffles reported. We've received word that someone was stabbed to death in front of the stage by a member of the Hell's Angels. Nothing's confirmed on that. We were there, we didn't see it, but we did see a lot.
1: The Rolling Stones in Gimme Shelter for the return of KRCL's Music Meets Movies. Thursday, September 10th at Broovie Cinema Pub. 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
0: Gimme Shelter on Thursday night at Broovie's. I hope to see you there. That's one of those classic rock and roll documentaries I've yet to see, so I'm going to take this opportunity to go check it out. We're going to hear from not the Rolling Stones, but similar, kind of, depending on the era. I'm going to play a David Bowie song. It's actually one of my very favorite David Bowie songs, but it's from an album that I don't hear talked about very often that has just stood the test of time for me. It was my favorite as a kid, and it's just stayed so near and dear to my heart because it's not really like anything else that he's done. One of my favorites to kind of zone out to or to dance to or to clean the house to. We're going to hear Jump, They Say from David Bowie's Black Tie, White Noise here on No Frontier.

0: That was Lydia Ainsworth with Edge of the Throne from her album Phantom Forest. Before that was David Bowie with the song Jump They Say. You're listening to No Frontier here on KRCL. My name is Josalie. I'm filling in for Alana tonight. I'm just delighted to be here. This is one of my favorite places to be. KRCL is just so special. Everyone that has a show here or that volunteers here is just so near and dear to my heart. Keep that in mind. The fall radiothon is coming up starting on Saturday this week. 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So keep that in mind. Make sure you're tuned in for Radiothon later this week. I've got more music on the way coming up. Stick around.
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and a Swamp Water, that one. This is Across the Tracks here on KRCL. Just about ready to wrap things up on this Wednesday. A couple more songs to squeeze in before we get into today's Radioactive Rewind, and then Eric takes over for mornings on KRCL. So do stay tuned here for the rest of the day. Going to let you go with a little bit more blues, and quite a bit blues today. This is some nice acoustic stuff from a duo, Nathan James and Ross Guerin, their release called Garner Valley Boys. And this is Can't Run Away From Yourself. 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Otherwise, we'll see you next week for the Radiothon show. Have a great rest of the day.

0: These are real people, just like you're real. These are real people.
1: That's Alice Faulkner Birch of Sema Hadithi, discussing the newly erected marker for Thomas Coleman, a man lynched on the grounds of the Utah State Capitol in 1866.
0: These are not just stuffed animals or stuffed whatever.
2: Mm-hmm. Museum that, displays.
0: Yeah,
2: like that
0: were,
2: we so
0: yeah,
2: frequently do with Native Americans.
0: And that were stabbed. Mm-hmm. These are real people. And this affects us because as people, we're all tied together.
2: Right. Yep.
0: We are tied together.
2: Single garment of destiny.
0: Yeah, and this land.
2: Yeah.
0: This land. We are tied together to one another and to this land.
2: Mm-hmm.
0: And so the third piece of the reparations that our organization is doing for Mr. Coleman is that next year we're doing a homegoing ceremony for him because after he died, they dug a hole and they threw him in it and then they covered it. There's not even a headstone there.
2: Yeah.
0: You know, the Bankhead family who enslaved him did not even with all their money that he made for them, right? That he helped them to be wealthy, could not even put a headstone, even a little thing to show where he is buried. So it's all part of reparations and to show that reparations can be done in so many different ways.
1: That was Alice Faulkner Birch of Sema Hadithi. I'm Connor Estes, inviting you to join us in getting more local and more vocal. 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

0: Humbird doing Daughter of Empire, Leonard Cohen with Hey, That's No Way to Say Goodbye. The Be Good Tanya's doing Four of the Turnstiles, kicking off Wednesday mornings here on KRCL. Thank you for waking up. Thank you for turning on the radio, and thank you for being out there. My name is Eric P. Nelson. I've got the controls for the next 3 hours. We're going to have some fun. We'll be playing these three songs in a little bit. The Kids Request line will be open later this hour. We'll get on some comedy later in the 8 o'clock hour. I've got some tickets to give away for the return of Music Meets Movies tomorrow night. So lots of fun things on the way. Currently about 55 degrees out there. It is a beautiful morning. We're going to get up into the mid-80s today. It's going to be nice. If you can get outside and would like to, I would advise you. It's going to be one of those good ones.
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0: I think I got time for one more song before we jump into these three songs at about 7:20. So get yourselves ready, pour yourself some coffee, wake up a little bit. We'll be playing these three songs coming up right after this one from Lucius. Here's Final Days. Thanks for tuning in.

was Lucius doing Final Days. It is 7:20. It is a weekday. And it is Wednesday, which means it is my turn to play these three songs with you all. So thank you for letting us do this. We hear time and time again how much people have fun playing these three songs. We're kicking off a fall radiothon this Saturday morning. And we're looking for your support. And you can get in early. 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It runs you through what happens. Shifts are about 3 hours. You're surrounded by a bunch of great KRCL volunteers. Maybe you'll get to meet your very favorite DJ. We got shifts from 7 a.m. till 10 p.m. throughout the drive, so there's probably somewhere that we can squeeze it in. So if that interests you, you can find all that information over at krcl.org. But let's play these three songs. You know the deal. I'm going to play three songs. You got to figure out what they have in common. It's as simple as that, as they say. When you think you know, 801-359-9191 is the phone number to call. Mornings at krcl.org is the email to send an email to. And if you want to just yell as loud as you can into your speaker, that also works as well. So let's just get into it. These three songs, when you think you know, let me know. Good luck to you on a Wednesday. Here is song number one.

All right, that was song number one. I had a couple guesses, early guesses. No one's got it right. Some goofus guessed Star Wars. Blech. And someone guessed zombies, which is a good guess, but it is not the spooky season yet. So let's get back into it. Song number two. These three songs. What do you got?

All right, about midway through that one, the phone went wild. So let's get on song number three for folks that need a little extra boost. These three songs, when you got it, 801-359-9191 or mornings at krcl.org or just yell out loud. That's what we all need to do sometimes. Song number three.

0: All right, that wraps up this morning's These Three Songs. Congratulations to everybody that got it nice and early. I wasn't sure where this one was going. First song we heard from Lord Huron doing Not Dead Yet. Then the Mountain Goats did Ontario. And then we heard the song Freaking Out from Michigander. So you had Huron in there, Ontario, Michigan. You got yourselves the Great Lakes. The greatest of the lakes. You know, we're missing a couple. I found songs. We're going to wrap it up there. But congratulations to everybody that got it. Congratulations to everybody that missed it. I had fun with that one. There was a number of songs to kind of go with. And, you know, got to give some great love to the Great Lakes. I learned it growing up. We learned it as homes. You know, Huron, Ontario, Michigan, Erie, and Superior. So we're going to go and we're going to finish our geography lesson. We're going to go with the song. These ones were a little too on the nose. We're going to go with the song Lake Erie from Boca Chica and then follow that up with the Arcs doing the song Lake Superior. And then we're going to jump into the Kids Request Line. So thanks for playing along. Kids Request Line is now open. I got a couple requests that I wasn't able to squeeze in last week. So if you were those callers last week, we're going to get those on this morning. So thanks for tuning in. Thanks for being out there. Let's finish off our Great Lakes themed These Three Songs coming up after this with Boca Chica doing Lake Erie. Thanks for tuning in.
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That was the Arcs doing their song Lake Superior. Before that, Boca Chica doing the song Lake Erie. And that wrapped up our Great Lakes themed sets. We did Huron, Ontario, and Michigan for these three songs. So we had to wrap it up with Lake Erie and Lake Superior. So it is about 7:40. This is the Wednesday mornings. My name's Eric B. Nelson, and now it's time for the Kids Request Line. Something I love doing, something I hear from you all a lot, how much you enjoy it. So we're going to keep this thing going. Last week, one of those busy weeks, I got so many calls and so many emails from folks, I wasn't able to squeeze everything in. So this week, Nicolette, this week, Elena, we've got your songs ready to go. So for Nicolette, we're going to do, I get a lot of these requests, and you know what? I'm always going to oblige for Perry Grip. Perry Grip is one of those new, kids just love them. Been around since the 90s when he was a member of the band Nerf Herder. So some of us will remember that. But nowadays, he's the one that did Rain and Tacos. He's been a part of so many kids' shows and theme songs. So we're going to do for Nicolette, we're going to do the song from Perry Grip called Haunted Cupcake. I know it's not spooky season yet, but we're going to get that one on. And then for Elena, Elena requested some Steve Poltz. So we're going to get on some Steve Poltz, the song Love a Little Bigger. Steve Poltz is a Canadian-American singer-songwriter. His shows are just pretty much, as he describes them, as good old-fashioned sing-along shows. So he's just one of those great songwriters making fun songs. So Kids Request Line, kids out there, you request them, I play them. That's how it goes. If you've got a song for the Kids Request Line, I would love to get a couple ready to go for next week during Radiothon. I'm going to do the Kids Request Line, but it'd be great to have some songs ready to go during Radiothon. So if you want to get some Radiothon Kids Requests going right now, give me a call, 801-359-9191, or send those over to mornings@carecl.org. It'd be great to have a couple of those just ready to go for next week. Maybe some greatest hits. So here we go, Kids Request Line. Here's Perry Grip. This one's for you, Nicolette. Haunted Cupcakes. Too spooky, too soon. Oh.

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1: You didn't think you'd be hearing that this morning, did you? Let's get a quest line. This one's going out to you, Elena. You wanted to hear some Steve Poltz, and Steve Poltz is what you're going to get. Here's Love a Little Bigger. 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

0: Picard doing good news. Lucinda Williams in there, some Kurt Vile, some S.G. Goodman covering the butthole surfers with Pepper. We heard from Leonard Nimoy doing Highly Illogical, and Sashir Zameda for the Comedy Corner celebrating 60 years of Star Trek. Coming up after this, some new music from Jim James off the just-released Wowed Out album. Stay tuned.
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0: Jim James just put out the Wowed Out album last week. We'll be getting a new Sylvan Esso album out later this year as well. So we're going to do some back-to-back new music, not even on a Monday. And then coming up after this set of music, we're going to give away a pair of tickets to go see Gimme Shelter, the Rolling Stones doc for Music Meets Movies tomorrow night at Broovies. Going to be a fun one. Stay tuned for that. And right now, Jim James, here's the song Come Again. Thanks for tuning in.

0: Christone, Kingfish, Ingram doing Voodoo Charm, Sylvanesso doing On and On, and Jim James doing Come Again off of that new album, Wild Out. That new Sylvanesso album out, day is it? It's Wednesday. Out this Friday, on tour with that album coming through Salt Lake later on this fall. So let us do this, and then we're going to give away some tickets. Stay tuned.
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0: You've been waiting for it, and Music Meets Movies is officially back tomorrow night over at Broovie's Cinema Pub. We'll be screening the Rolling Stones' Gimme Shelter. Kicking off this season of Music Meets Movies, we'll be doing tickets at the door starting at 6:30. Movie will start at 7:30. 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With your KRCL t-shirt, you get a 2-for-1 deal. If you're not lucky enough to win a pair of tickets right now, I'm going to give away 2 tickets to go see Gimme Shelter tomorrow night at Broovie's. I'm going to take lucky caller number 8, calling in at 801-359-9191. Caller number 8 will get a pair of tickets to go see Gimme Shelter at Broovie's for Music Meets Movies. Caller number 8, let's start it right now, 801-359-9191. Good luck.

The Stones doing Let It Bleed. I just want to let folks know a winner has been claimed. Karen, congratulations. Going to go see Gimme Shelter tomorrow night at Broovies for Music Meets Movies. If you did not win, there will be more chances. But also, you are still welcome if you didn't win these tickets. We'll start selling tickets at the door at 6:30. Tickets are $10 or 2-for-1. If you're wearing a KRCL t-shirt, it is that easy. Hope to see you out tomorrow night at Broovies for the return of Music Meets Movies. Back into the music, here's some Eels doing Prize Fighter. Thanks for tuning in.

0: This is Joey Latacoon doing the song Kind. Lemon Twigs before that with Fooling Around. The Eels doing Prize Fighter. And started off with the Stones doing Let It Bleed. Gave away a pair of tickets to go see the Rolling Stones film Gimme Shelter at Broovies tomorrow night for Music Meets Movies. All that info and more can be found over at KRCL.org. A lot going on tonight, KRCL. We're presenting The Squeeze and Adam Ant Show over at the Capitol Theater. Bonnie Raitt's up at Red Butte Garden. Masego is next door over at the Union Event Center. So much going on. 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It is that easy. Coming up right after this, we're going to get on some Destroyer, some Nico. We're going to get on some local music from Robin Swan, who was in the studio late last year doing this song live in KRCL's big room on our little baby grand piano. We're going to hear from local artist Robin Swan doing the song Rat Car. That performance is on our YouTube channel. If you didn't know KRCL had a YouTube channel, we do. Check it out. A lot of the performances that happen here get filmed, very nicely filmed, from our AV team and are up on YouTube. So go check it out. Right after this, Destroyer doing Q Synthesizer. Thanks for tuning in.
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2: Did you realize it was hollow? Like everything that's come before, you are gone. The idiot's dissonant roar, that exquisite gong struck dumb.

0: Magita off of their third album, the record It Still Moves, came out on this day back in 2003, celebrating some album anniversaries today. That was My Morning Jacket. Susie and the Banshees before that, covering Iggy Pop's The Passenger, and Iggy Pop with Lust for Life, the title track from that great record, with Iggy Pop teaming up with David Bowie to work on that album that came out also on this day back in 1977. Another big album anniversary we're going to get to today is John Lennon's Imagine album, came out on this day in the U.S. in 1971, so we're going to hear music from that record coming up here in just a bit. Stick around for some Samantha Crane, some Courtney Barnett, and music from Fruit Bats up next here on KRCL.
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0: Courtney Barnett from her Creature of Habit album with great advice. She was just in town a couple of Saturdays ago playing here in Salt Lake. Samantha Crane before that from her Gumshoe album with Dragonfly. We heard M. Ward with Rave On. Fruit Bats going back to the Mouthfuls album with A Bit of Wind to start off the 5 o'clock hour. Fruit Bats also coming to town in the fall, playing a show here in Salt Lake. Up next, I've got another big album anniversary, John Lennon's second solo studio album. The record Imagine came out on this day in the U.S. back in 1971. We are going to hear a live track of John Lennon doing Imagine. We'll hear another one from the album, and then Donny Hathaway covering a song from Imagine. That's next on KRCL.
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0: Through early to mid-1971, John Lennon worked with Yoko Ono and Phil Spector to produce his second solo studio album, the record Imagine. George Harrison helping out on this album. It came out on this day in 1971. Of course, the title track, considered to be John's sort of signature song. There's a really cool acoustic live version of it that I want to start off this set. So we're not going to play the album version, but of course we got to play Imagine, and we'll hear another tune from the album and follow it up with Donny Hathaway, soul legend Donny Hathaway, and a live cover of a song off of this record released on this day in 1971. Let's hear this live version of Imagine with John Lennon on KRCL.

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1: 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The event brings together healthcare providers, mental health professionals, and community members for continuing education and a no-cost community resource expo. 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

Tedeschi Trucks Band wrapping up a long set of music off of their Future Soul album, their most recent record with I Got You. This is Lorelei right before that from the new record, The Singer in My Band. We heard Billy Came Back. This is Lorelei is out on tour and is coming to town playing Urban Lounge October 23rd. We heard Mason Jennings from the new Dark Wings album, his 18th album. It came out this year with the song Say Goodbye to the Ground. Donny Hathaway with a live cover of Jealous Guy. We heard John Lennon's Give Me Some Truth off of the Imagine album and a live acoustic version, very different version of Imagine with John Lennon starting everything off in that set. Today is the anniversary of John Lennon's second solo studio album, Imagine. It came out on this day in the U.S. in 1971. Another Beatles connection. I've got a new version of a Beatles cover done by California-based funk and soul instrumental band, The Olympians. They teamed up with Lee Fields recently to cover Don't Let Me Down. I've got it for you right now on KRCL's Drive Time.

0: Just feels like you're in the desert listening to a track like that. Calexico off of their album, The Black Light, the song The Ride, Part 2. Leon Bridges going back to his first album, a self-titled record, with the song Coming Home. And starting us off, brand new single from the Olympians and Lee Fields covering the Beatles' Don't Let Me Down. Great new soul version of that tune just released this week. Coming up here at the top of the hour, stick around for Radioactive. Nick at 6. Nick and Laura both joining us to let us know what's coming up on the show. Full house. I looked at
1: in
0: the lobby there. Lots of folks.
2: We're featuring nonprofits tonight. We have all these different nonprofits, all kinds of good stuff going on. It's pretty exciting, actually, to talk with folks. I'm really tripped out over this Spy Hop National Film Contest.
1: Oh, yeah. There's serious money.
2: $10,000, I should have made a movie. So we'll be talking with Spy Hop. That's pretty cool. There's a couple new magazines coming out,
1: yeah.
2: Not actually nonprofits, but
1: not
2: we'll talk with
1: those folks.
2: Not actually
1: nonprofits, but local created and everything. So very hyper-local tonight.
2: And Fit to Recover is going to join us tonight. They've been on the show before. Pretty cool group, not only for those recovering from addiction issues and so on, but they've got a 5K run and some other stuff going on. Always a pleasure to chat with them. And the Welcoming Week open house and block party. Love it.
1: Yeah, there's a whole bunch of folks doing stuff at Women of the World, which we have long had on the show, I think since they started. They always do an excellent job and put together a community fair as well. And we're going to meet some of the folks in the program. And have we covered it? Oh, the Alaya Project. The Alaya. I'm saying it wrong. So the Naricha. You're going to have to wait and hear Saru say it herself. But that's coming up Friday and Saturday. It's 2 days of Indian art and music and dance and food. And one of the music acts they're bringing from the Bay Area is the Alaya Project. And we had a chance to find out a little bit more. And we got some of their jazz.
2: Right. People will want to hear this because they're a musical group with Indian, East Indian influence, but it's a jazz trio. Pretty cool sounding.
1: They're going to be at Kingsbury Saturday. We'll have some details on how to get your tickets.
2: And overarching the whole show, eBay, Julie Chang's going to join us from Utah Nonprofits Association. This is this group that does lobbying, does outreach. They help groups with crisis management. It's this amazing statewide organization, and they've got a Nonprofits Get It Done Celebrating Impact. That's on the 17th, so we'll talk with them too.
1: And of course, when we do get to the magazines, they're the lead story in the brand new first issue, summer issue for Salt Lake Metropolitan, 52 Ways to Be a Real Salt Laker. And they left out join KRCL, so we're going to make it
0: become
1: 53.
0: Become a member, yeah.
2: Yeah, that's a mistake. Join now, beat your neighbors. We got fundraiser coming up.
1: Beat your neighbors?
2: Your neighbors, your friends. We are one of those
1: Eats,
2: nonprofits.
1: Shoots, leaves.
2: Yeah.
0: Well, I do like that nonprofits get it done.
1: Yes. Do.
0: And absolutely agree.
2: And we do.
0: KRCL, yeah, another nonprofit that does get it done, but we can't do anything without listener support. So thanks to all of our members and sustainers. We do have Fall Radiothon starting on Saturday, and KRCL listeners have already been stepping up to help us get a jump start on the drive a bunch today. Kelly, thank you. Danielle, thank you. Shiloh, John, Paul, Brian, Nancy, and a bunch of anonymous donors just today.
1: Yeah.
0: That's awesome.
1: Got to leave that up for us so we can see some folks roll in during Radioactive.
2: Excellent.
0: And thank you gifts are already available on the website as well. So swing
1: cool
0: on
1: new
0: by
1: ones.
0: KRCL.org.
1: Yeah, there's like a new morning mug. It looks like a classic kind of Twin Peaks
2: from a diner
1: mug. Yeah, I really like that one.
2: Yeah, 50s really throwback art on it too, to some degree. But yeah, now's the time to jump up. But nonprofits get it done, and that includes folks like me right here at KRCL.
0: Yeah.
2: Stay tuned. Nick at 6, Radioactive. I'll be here.
0: Looking forward to the show. Thank you.
2: My pleasure.
0: Orville Peck is back with new music and the announcement of a new album. It's titled Mule. Here's a brand new one from Orville. It's called Too Little, Too Late here on KRCL.